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I'm here till midnight with you. 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Pure Prairie League is on the way. 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
0: 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My name is Tom Collins. Your River Delta weather tonight, mostly clear and cool. Lows in the low 40s. Light jacket will come in handy after sunset. Tomorrow, sunshine and a warm feel. Well, keep that light jacket handy, though. Highs near low 70s. It is 59 across the River Delta right now, plus or minus degree with Mr. Broken Wings on KYMO.

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Tom Collins with you, bottom of the hour, and it's time for the Vault. And this is hour two of my show tonight, and the Vault takes us to May 2th of 1980, the kickoff of Bob Seger's massive Against the Wind tour, one of the biggest American road shows for the early 80s. Here's a cut from that album now. Feels like a Saturday night in the Midwest. Betty Lou, and she's getting out tonight on Classic KYMO.

0: 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We got more great music. Just around the corner is 38 Special, your River Delta weather in just a few.
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You might want a light jacket tonight, especially with the sun just going down. Tomorrow, plenty of sunshine and a warm afternoon. Keep that jacket handy, though. Highs in the low 70s tomorrow night, mild and partly cloudy, mid-50s, 57 now.

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Bertrand, Sykeston, Cape Girardeau.

I'm supposed to talk here, right? Yeah. Okay. Well, what do I got to say? Let's see here. Little Feet kicked off the top of the 8 o'clock hour. That was Talking Heads with Stay Up Late just before Thelma here. We got Kool and the Gang coming up in just a little while, and in a little less while, some Elton John. So enjoy this wonderful evening of music right here. On the new 98.9 FM Classic KYMO, be sure and tell all your friends you found the greatest music ever made.

0: That's Too Hot by Kool and the Gang on the new 98.9 FM Classic KYMO. It is not hot outside. We'll check on your River Delta weather forecast in just a few minutes. Got some Super Tramp on deck for you next.
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Your River Delta weather tonight, mostly clear and cool, low 40s tonight. A light jacket is a good idea. Tomorrow, sunny, warm, and pleasant with the highs of the low 70s. Tomorrow night, partly cloudy, mild, mid-50s for the low with a slight chance of a shower. 54 across the River Delta down with Poco.

is Tony Carey under his moniker, the Planet P Project. And pop my peas a little more. Good thing I got a windscreen, right? Why me? On the new 98.9 FM, Classic KYMO. It is vault time. And inside the vault this hour, we're dropping back to May 2nd of 1975, the day that Bad Company released Good Lovin' Gone Bad here in the States. 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From Straight Shooter, here's Wildfire Woman on Classic KYMO.

0: 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My name is Tom Collins, the Beatles, and your River Delta weather coming up in just a couple of minutes.
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KYMO. River Delta weather. Tonight, mostly clear and cool, settling into the low 40s. Light jacket's a good idea if you're out late tonight. Tomorrow, sunny and warm. Keep that light jacket handy. Highs in the low 70s. But in the shade, it's going to be a little breezy and it's going to be a little cool. Tomorrow night, partly cloudy, mild, mid-50s for the low with a slight chance of a shower. Not much, though. 52 across the River Delta now with Alice Cooper on KYMO.

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0: 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Def Leppard kicked off 9 o'clock on this Saturday night with Armageddon It.
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0: What is this language here? Armageddon It. Oh, I love it. You know, I just noticed that, and it's been, what, 50 years? Hey, you know, sometimes it takes a while to sink in. Firefall is on the way. Some Smashing Pumpkins on deck. Here's the Pointer Sisters on KYMO. With the Neutron Dance. Gonna break out some neutrons and throw them all over the dance floor now on KYMO. Oh, I still got more time to talk? Okay, I'll keep talking. I like talking on the radio. Neutron Dance.

0: 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My name is Tom Collins. We're progressing through the 9 o'clock hour on this Saturday night. Blondie is on deck. Your River Delta weather forecast just minutes after that.
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Tonight, your River Delta weather is clear and cool, dipping into the low 40s. A light jacket is a smart call this evening if you're going to be out. Tomorrow, bright sunshine and warmth push in to the low 70s, but you might keep that jacket handy if you're going to be outside, especially in the shade. Tomorrow night, mild and partly cloudy. Mid-50s for a low with a small chance of a passing shower. It's 50 across the River Delta now, with a little serenade from Mr. Al Stewart. 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

Oh, yeah. One of the best live recordings ever. Told you. Pretty good stuff. Al Stewart, On the Border, on the new 98.9. What? What'd you say? Oh, you're not going to say it again? Okay. On the new 98.9 FM Classic KYMO, it is vault time. Thank goodness. And the vault door swings back open with a pure American grinder. May the Tooth sits right in the middle of REO Speedwagon's early road warrior years, long before the ballads, when they were carving out the Midwest one gymnasium and one nightclub at a time. 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

0: 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Tom Collins here with you on your Saturday night. Thanks for turning us on. And we're heading up on 10 o'clock, a double-digit hour. And that means double shots all hour coming up. Stan Peters is on deck. Your River Delta weather just minutes away.
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1: Oh, I'm sorry. Cornelius, we can't handle it this weekend.
0: Oh, really?
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0: Wolf? Hello, Wolf?
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0: Wolf.
2: Cornelius, Wolf's gone, man. Let him rest, all right? Stan Peterson hit the road, Jack, on the new 98.9 FM Classic KYMO. River Delta weather, mostly clear, cool tonight. Lows near the low 40s. A light jacket will come in handy this evening. Tomorrow, sunny and warm feel with highs near the low 70s. You want to keep that light jacket handy, though, because in the shade, it's going to be a little bit breezy, so it's going to take your warmth that you've gathered from the sun away pretty quickly. So you might want to have that to wrap around you. Tomorrow night, partly cloudy, mild. Keep that light jacket handy, mid-50s for a low, with a slight shower chance. 50 across the River Delta and holding with Argent. Hold your head up on KYMO.

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It's a double-digit hour with double shots all hour. KYMO. And that's why I played that again. Here's two from Bob Dylan. Knock, knock, knocking on heaven's door. 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

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Isley Brothers, Living in the Life on the new 98.9 FM Classic KYMO. And it was a double shot. Started off with Fight the Power. My name is Tom Collins. Got two for you from Prince. These are on the album in this order, by the way, as well. So, it's a I Would Die for You and Baby, I'm a Star on Classic KYMO.

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Your River Delta weather tonight, clear and cool, dropping into the low 40s. You might want a light jacket tonight and keep it around for tomorrow because plenty of sunshine tomorrow and warm, around low 70s, but in the shade. It's going to be a little cool because it's going to be a little breezy as well. Tomorrow night, mild, partly cloudy, little breezy, mid-50s for a low with a small chance of a shower. It's 48 across the River Delta now with changes on KYMO.

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Bertrand, East Prairie, Sykeston, Cape Girardeau, Jackson. Good evening. My name is Tom Collins. It's 11 o'clock. Welcome to the 11th hour, the final hour of the week here at the radio station and in most parts of the Central Time Zone. Tonight, we are spotlighting The Who, a band that reshaped rock with power, attitude, and ambition. And it lines up with this date in music history because on May the 2th of 1970, the Tommy soundtrack hit the charts and pushed the band into a whole new era. Let's open this hour with the early cuts that built the foundation.

That's The Who with Baba O'Reilly on the new 98.9 FM Classic KYMO. In the 11th hour, we heard Behind Blue Eyes, Pinball Wizard, The Kids Are All Right, Substitute, and we started it off back there with I Can't Explain. That's an early run from The Who tonight, and it lines up with this date in rock history because on May the 2th of 1970, the Tommy soundtrack hit the charts and pushed the band into a whole new lane on the highway. It proved they weren't just a singles act, they were building something much, much bigger. Let's slide into the era where The Who became a stadium-level force now.

That's The Who at full power, the years when their live shows were stuffs of legend. Keith Moon was barely contained chaos, and Pete Townsend was riding a scale nobody else was touching. By this point, they'd broken wide open in the U.S., and FM radio made them a nightly staple. We'll close this hour with the late career cuts that kept them relevant well into the 80s.

That's the Who. And another tricky day on the new 98.9 FM Classic KYMO. In the 11th hour, we heard Eminence Front before this, and then we started things off back there with You Better, You Bet. That's our look at The Who tonight, a band that kept pushing rock into bigger territory and never stopped evolving. And again, the reason for The Who tonight was the entrance of the Tommy soundtrack into the album charts this day, today, in 1970. And I'm going to close things out with my favorite from Tommy. Be safe, and I'll see you again next Saturday night at 6. Another Sunday comes your way next. For now,

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Here's a look at your River Delta weather forecast. For the rest of tonight, it's mostly clear with a low of 42. Later today, it's sunny with a high of 71.

0: was David Lee Roth with Just Like Paradise. 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

Here's a look at your River Delta weather forecast. For the rest of tonight, it's mostly clear with a low of 42. Later today, it's sunny with a high of 71.

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Riverdale's weather forecast. For the rest of tonight, calls for mostly clear skies with a low of 42. Later today, it's sunny with a high of 71.

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River Delta weather forecast. For the rest of tonight, calls for mostly clear skies with a low of 42. Later today, it's sunny with a high of 71.

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I have your River Delta weather forecast. For the rest of tonight, it's mostly clear with a low of 42. Later today, it's sunny with a high of 71.

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a look at your River Delta weather forecast. For the rest of tonight, it's mostly clear with a low of 42. Later today, it's sunny with a high of 71.

0: That was Lou Grimm with Midnight Blue. I'm Kelly Kay here with you on this Sunday morning here on Classic KYMO. Stay tuned. I've got one from Chicago coming up.
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Your River Delta weather forecast for the rest of tonight calls for mostly clear skies with a low of 42. Later today, it's mostly sunny with a high of 71.

0: That was Beach Boys. I'm Kai K here with you on Classic KYMO. 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

0: was Rick Springfield with Don't Talk to Strangers. 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
2: There you go, the horn. 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My name is Captain Adam. So glad you're here to enjoy what we call the Yacht Rock lifestyle. And it's the big weekend. We've been talking about the San Diego Yacht Rock Festival. It happens on the Saturday night, May 2nd of this weekend. I'll tell you more about that soon. But first, it's Al Jarreau launching us off the docks with Moonlighting on

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We just hit a milestone on Instagram. 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And thanks to everyone for climbing aboard our social platforms. Whether you're posting, liking, and sharing from a yacht in international waters, or you're in your backyard on your deck with your own Wi-Fi.

Box office, you may have seen the Michael Jackson movie. It's been out a couple weeks, dominating the ticket sales. And not only did the movie Michael come out late April, but another little piece of music history for you happening in April. The Michael Jackson album Thriller was the number one album in America for a record-setting 37 non-consecutive weeks. And it came to an end on April 21st of 1984, when another album knocked it out of the top spot. The new number one album was the soundtrack from Footloose, which was number one for the next 10 weeks before being ultimately dethroned by the Huey Lewis and the News album, Sports. Final piece of trivia, in 1984, there were only five albums that hit number one. That's the fewest ever in history. Those five albums were Purple Rain from Prince, Born in the USA from Bruce, Sports from Huey, Thriller from Michael, and the Footloose soundtrack featuring one of our faves, Kenny Loggins. And this song, you could call it a Thriller killer. It's one of the reasons Thriller was knocked off the top spot. This is I'm Free from Kenny Loggins off the Footloose soundtrack on Yacht Rock Radio.

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I'm Captain Adam, and I am excited. This is the weekend, ladies and gentlemen. We've been talking about the San Diego Yacht Rock Festival. It goes down on the Saturday of this weekend, May 2nd. 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And Peter Beckett, the voice of player, is our special guest. 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And in honor of the extravaganza, we've got some player coming up soon. Peter Beckett, the voice of player, co-wrote and sang Baby Come Back. We'll get that on for you very soon. Stay with us. This is Yacht Rock Radio with Pages Now. This is a great certified deep cut in the blue water of Yacht Rock. This is called If I Saw You Again from Pages on Yacht Rock Radio.

Yacht Rock Radio. I'm Captain Adam. I've had the pleasure of hosting and emceeing several concerts featuring John Ford Coley. He's an incredible performer and very funny on stage. He will be at Yacht Rock Detroit July 17th and 18th, a two-day Yacht Rock Festival right downtown Detroit on the river at the Rooster Tail. 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It's England Dan and John Ford Coley. This is Love is the Answer.

smooth classics from the late 70s and early 80s. It is Yacht Rock Radio, and we have sailed up to the Yacht Rock song of the day, a song that is not quite yacht, but still sounds so great mixed in between these Yacht Rock tracks. And today we go to 1979, a song that peaked at number 14 on the Billboard Hot 100 from a very yacht-friendly, Yacht Rock-adjacent artist. This is Jefferson Starship. And after the song, we'll tell you about their concert coming up May 16th at the French Lick Resort. You're going to love this lineup, too. This is more of a classic rock, heavy electric guitar-driven song. It actually reminds me a lot of Hold the Line from Toto. This is Jane, Jefferson Starship, the Yacht Rock song of the day.

Jefferson Starship on Yacht Rock Radio. They're still touring and playing a wonderful show. Listen to this lineup. It's Jefferson Starship, Atlanta Rhythm Section, Firefall, and Orleans at the French Lick Resort on Saturday, May 16th. I'm going to go to that show. I'll be there taking some pictures and video for our socials. And if you're looking for a great weekend, you've been killing yourself with spring cleaning, getting the yard ready, putting down mulch, take a break that weekend and head to French Lick, Indiana. The French Lick Resort, a full casino. You've got golf courses. There's even stables. You can ride horses. Stay for the weekend and Yacht Rock on the Saturday night, May 16th. I've got all the information and a ticket link on our website, yachtrockradio.com. For Jefferson Starship, Orleans, Firefall, Atlanta Rhythm Section, and I've got some Orleans, we'll do Still the One coming up soon. Stay with us. This is Yacht Rock Radio with Donald Fagan now, the front man from Steely Dan. It's a great solo effort. This is called Security Jones.

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It's the smoothest, and you know it, Yacht Rock Radio. I'm Captain Adam. Coming up, a five fave for Taryn Hurley. Taryn emailed me her five favorite songs of all time. You can do this, too. 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And if your list is as good as Taryn's, we'll get yours on the air soon. Taryn listens to our weekly show in Lansing, Michigan on Cruisin' 92.9. And she, along with the rest of the country, will hear her five favorites coming up soon. Stay with us. This is Yacht Rock Radio. With Pablo Cruz now, one of the bands performing this summer at Yacht Rock Detroit. All the information on this incredible two-day festival is on our website, yachtrockradio.com. It's Pablo Cruz, A Place in the Sun.

Yacht Rock Radio. A few songs ago, we played Pablo Cruz. They'll be at the Yacht Rock Detroit two-day festival later this summer, along with Ambrosia. 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

All right, ladies and gentlemen, we have sailed right up to the front edge of the five fave. It's that time of the show where we let you take over the boat to play your five favorite songs of all time. And our winner today listens to our weekly syndicated show in Lansing, Michigan on Cruisin' 92.9 and has four bona fide certified Yacht Rock hits along with one, dare I say, disco pop song from the Yacht Rock era, which is just fine with us. We can't tell you what your five favorite songs are. Only you can do that. And we'll get Taryn Hurley's pop disco favorite song out of the way first because it's her fifth

Cass and Brandy coming in at number four today on a five fave for Taryn Hurley. These are her five favorites. And no argument here in the middle of the list with number three. It's Michael McDonald, I

0: Love Around. That is number two today on a five fave. These are Taryn Hurley's five favorite songs of all time. And sailing past number two there with George Benson can only mean we've reached the tip of the cruise ship and Taryn Hurley's favorite song of all time. From Hall & Oates, we hope this is you, Taryn, a rich girl on Yacht Rock Radio number one.
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0: All Oats, Rich Girl, with the most profanity you'll hear on the radio. I remember saying the B word in the back seat of the car, and my mother couldn't do a thing about it because she loved Hall & Oates. All right, Taryn Hurley, we appreciate your love of the Yacht Rock lifestyle. 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
2: Good morning. Hey, it's Jess, and you are listening to Green Spot Worship. Thanks for joining me this morning. Are you ready? We are going to take time to dive into God's Word. We're in the book of John today, and then we're also going to just cultivate an atmosphere of worship so that the Lord, we can sit with Him, and we can have a time with Him as we are just diving in His wisdom. So we're going to start with Leanne Crawford, Thank God.

That was David Leonard with Well Done. How are you? I hope you're having a good day. It's Jess. You're listening to Green Spot Worship. We are going to dive into God's Word together. I'm in the book of John. We're going to do chapter 3. Last week we went over chapter 1 and we talked about Nathanael. Today we're going to be talking about Nicodemus. So in chapter 3, it starts in verse 1. Now there was a Pharisee, a man named Nicodemus, who was a member of the Jewish royal council. He came to Jesus at night and said, "Rabbi, we know that you are a teacher who has come from God, for no one could perform the signs you are doing in God if God were not with him." And Jesus replied, "Very well, I tell you, no one can see the kingdom of God unless they are born again." After Jesus had mentioned this to Nicodemus, now Nicodemus can get in probably some big trouble coming and seeking counsel or just asking questions from Jesus, because no one of the Pharisees seemed to have liked him at all. But Nicodemus could not help but just recognize everything he was doing had to have come from God. And for him to say, "We know," there were other Pharisees that just were questioning also. Now, what Jesus had said next about, "Truly, I tell you, no one can see the kingdom of God unless they are born again," really struck curiosity in Nicodemus. And so we will talk about that after this. Taryn, Jesus is love.

That was David Dunn with Grace Will Lead Me Home. Hey, it's Jess. You are listening to Green Spot Worship. I pray you're having a beautiful day this morning. So we're in the book of John. And if you have a chance to look, if you're driving, stay driving, okay? I can do the reading for you. Don't stress about it. So last week we talked about Nathaniel. Really great story. Great guy. And this week we are talking about another curiosity that comes from Nicodemus. Now, Nicodemus has gone. He has visited Jesus at night. He's curious. He has questions and needs answers. And so he asked Jesus about his dealings with God. There's no one that could be doing this if they didn't have the powers to be with God. And so then Jesus replies about being born again. It really struck a question in Nicodemus. He said, "How can someone be born when they are old?" Nicodemus asked. "Surely they can't enter a second time into their mother's womb to be born." Great question, Nicodemus. But this is what Jesus had said. Jesus answered, "Very truly, I tell you, no one can enter the kingdom of God unless they are born of water and the Spirit. Flesh gives birth to flesh, but the Spirit gives birth to spirit. You should not be surprised at my saying, you must be born again. The wind blows wherever it pleases. You hear its sound, but you cannot tell where it comes from or where it is going. So it is with everyone born of the Spirit." So he is letting him know. He's letting Nicodemus know this is not a born again flesh. It's a born again spirit. And it is the Holy Spirit, a beautiful thing that Jesus has gifted us. So ask the questions. Anytime you are challenged and you are questioning what is going on, Jesus will answer. He has answers. Nicodemus needed to know, and he visited him at night in secret. You can do just the same thing in your bedroom, in your closet, however it looks. Seek the questions that you have, and he will give you an answer.

to Patrick Mayberry, 3 days later. Just before that, we had Emily Brimlow with Spiritual War. Hey, it's Jess. You're listening to Green Spot Worship. I am covering the book of John, chapter 3. Now, we've already read verses 1 all the way through verses 8. So now we're going to go a little bit further. Jesus is in conversation with Nicodemus, and Nicodemus is asking him questions about being born again and what that looks like. He's still a little curious. He's still a little confused about what it is Jesus is trying to say about being born again in the spirit. In 9, he says, "How can this be?" Nicodemus asks. And then this is Jesus's reply. "You are an Israel teacher." He is a Pharisee, said Jesus. "And do you not understand these things? Very truly, I tell you, we speak of what we know and we testify to what we have seen. But still, you people do not accept our testimony. I have spoken to you of earthly things and you do not believe. How then will you believe if I speak of heavenly things? No one has ever gone into heaven except the one who came from heaven, the Son of Man. Just as Moses lifted up the snake in the wilderness, so the Son of Man must be lifted up, that everyone who believes may have eternal life," or may have eternal life in him. Now, he is simply explaining to Nicodemus. Nicodemus is having a hard time understanding the gravity of the earthly things, and we are the same way as people. It is hard to understand the heavenly spiritual world that we are faced with when we come into the realm of the kingdom and the Holy Spirit. We really need to seek guidance and understanding. And when he mentions that the Son of Man is to be lifted up just as Moses lifts up the snake in the wilderness, it is a representation of him going onto the cross and needing to be lifted up onto the cross and being sacrificed and die and born again in order for us to have eternal life with him. Such great words of wisdom here. And I love that Nicodemus, being a man that is full of wisdom and been studying God's law for so long, he still is needing to seek out answers from Jesus. So if you are someone that thinks you've got it all, you don't. You do not. So I want to encourage you, swallow that pride and seek out God's wisdom so that you can have a better understanding, just like Nicodemus did. Now let's continue our worship with Lauren Daigle. Trust in you.

Lord is with me. Hey, it's Jess. You're listening to Green Spot Worship. I want to let you know we have free Bibles here at the station for you. So if you are ever in need of a Bible, you could call 573-649-3597 and we can get one to you today. Come.

0: Crowns with Who Am I? Hey, it's Jess. You're listening to Green Spot Worship. We have been going over the book of John, chapter 3, and I have read one all the way down to verse 15, and that leads to one of the most famous verses. It's the first one my husband ever remembered by heart, and I'm going to share that with you today because it is life-changing. And so, John chapter 3, verse 16, it says, "For God so loved the world that he gave his one and only Son, that whoever believe in him shall not perish, but have everlasting life. For God did not send his Son into the world to condemn the world, but to save the world through him. Whoever believes in him is not condemned, but whoever does not believe stands condemned already because they have not believed in the name of God's one and only Son. This is the verdict. Light has come into the world, but people loved darkness instead of light because of their deeds were evil. Everyone who does evil hates the light and will not come into the light for fear that their deeds will be exposed. But whoever loves the truth comes into the light so that it may be seen plainly that what they have done has been done in the light, in the sight of God." Now, I did end up reading all of that all the way till verse 21. And I just want to encourage you to understand that God is light, he is love, and he is understanding. Don't ever be ashamed to hide what it is that you have of darkness in you, because we all have some form of darkness. We are all capable of being monsters, and God can see every bit of it, whether you're in the light or not. So I ask you, please seek the light so that you can be exposed and you don't have to hold it on yourself any longer.
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Chasing Crowns with Who Am I? Hey, it's Jess. You're listening to Green Spot Worship. We have been going over the book of John, chapter 3, and I have read one all the way down to verse 15, and that leads to one of the most famous verses. It's the first one my husband ever remembered by heart, and I'm going to share that with you today because it is life-changing. And so, John chapter 3, verse 16, it says, "For God so loved the world that he gave his one and only Son, that whoever believe in him shall not perish but have everlasting life. For God did not send his Son into the world to condemn the world, but to save the world through him. Whoever believes in him is not condemned, but whoever does not believe stands condemned already because they have not believed in the name of God's one and only Son." This is the verdict. Light has come into the world, but people loved darkness instead of light because of their deeds were evil. Everyone who does evil hates the light and will not come into the light for fear that their deeds will be exposed. But whoever loves the truth comes into the light so that it may be seen plainly that what they have done has been done in the light, in the sight of God. Now, I did end up reading all of that all the way till verse 21. And I just want to encourage you to understand that God is light, he is love, and he is understanding. Don't ever be ashamed to hide what it is that you have of darkness in you, because we all have some form of darkness. We are all capable of being monsters, and God can see every bit of it, whether you're in the light or not. So I ask you, please seek the light so that you can be exposed and you don't have to hold it on yourself any longer.

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1: Good morning. Hey, it's Jess. You are listening to Green Spot Worship. I'm praying you have a beautiful day today. We have had an hour full of listening to worship music, diving into the Lord's Word, and just talking about the awesomeness of

the book of John, chapter 3, all the way, let's see, we've done all the way verse 1 down to 21, and we're just learning how curious this fellow Nicodemus is of Jesus and who he is, and he is a Pharisee, Nicodemus is, and he could be in big trouble probably coming and meeting with Jesus. So he met him at night, and he asked these questions, these so important questions, and I'm thankful that it was recorded because these questions are all the questions that us as new believers may have also. So I want to encourage you, dive into the book of John, really learn about Jesus and who he is, and find out why it's important to be curious of who he is. Because Nicodemus asked all the questions, and maybe you have some that needs to be answered too. But let's continue our worship. We're going to do Bethel Live.

That was Lauren Daigle with How Can It Be? Hey, it's Jess. You're listening to Green Spot Worship. Thank you for joining me this morning. Listen, there's this tool out there that I utilize, and I'm very thankful that God has put it into existence. It's called Celebrate Recovery. So Celebrate Recovery is a 12-step recovery program, and I attended the one at I attended the one in East Prairie at 514 North Garfield Street. Their meetings are held every Monday night at 6:30. And so I went and I came with a mission, and God directed me in other ways and said, why don't you just surrender all this to me and let me deal with it? And I can show you what real peace is. I can show you what real love is. And it was a beautiful thing. That was 7 years ago. I'm so thankful for that. If you are someone in need of that, you don't have to have an addiction or anything, any kind of hurt, hang up, habit, go. Now, if you are not somewhere in the East Prairie area, you can always go to celebraterecovery.com, grab information there, find a location for you so that you can also find the place to use the tools to surrender what it is you have to the Lord and be able to start your healing journey today.

is Mariah Peters with Brave. Hey, it's Jess. You're listening to Green Spot Worship. I'm coming at you with a fun Bible fact. Eventually, I'll have jingles. I'd love to have a jingle for that. Fun Bible fact. Blah, blah, blah, blah. Anyways, sticking to the job. So, fun Bible fact. Now, you Bible scholars or people out here who've been walking with Christ for a hot minute will probably know this one. But I, as I'm diving in, learning these things for myself, is some of these things that I'm like, huh, I didn't know that. And so you, my friend, may not know that, and that's okay. So I want you to ponder on what was Jesus's first miracle, recorded miracle in the Bible. So that's our fun fact. And I'll share with you what it is after Cody Carnes and David Laird.

This Place by David Lenard. Hey, it's Jess. You're listening to Green Spot Worship. Before we had time to worship the last break, I had asked you what it was that Jesus' first miracle was. This is our Bible fact of the day. And if you guessed healing, that's not correct. And if you guessed anything else, like bringing something back to life, that is also not correct. It's actually turning water into wine. He was at a wedding with his mother, brothers, and disciples, and they were running out of wine. So his mother asked him to do something about it. Now, Jesus did say, "Woman, why do you involve me?" Jesus replied, "My hour has not yet come." It wasn't time for him to start getting out there and doing these things and the miracles and such. And his mother said to the servant, "Do whatever he tells you." So Jesus, being the son, a good son he is, he did what his mother told him to do. And so he told he stood 6 stone water jars and washed them each, holding them 20 to 30 gallons. And Jesus said to the servants, "Fill them up with water." And they did. Filled them up to the brim. And then he said, "Now draw some and take it to the master of the banquet." So they did just that. And the master of the banquet tastes the water that had been turned into wine. He did not realize when it had come, where it had come from. Though the servants who had drawn the water knew. They knew what was going on. Then he called the bridegroom aside and said, "Everyone brings out the choice wine first, and then the cheaper wine after the guests have had too much to drink. But you have saved the best till now." So not only did he turn water into wine, but he made it the best wine that that banquet master had ever tasted. So there you go. Fun fact of the day. Let's do Ben Fuller, Cain with Proof Thing.

That was Cain with Honest Offering. Hey, it's Jess. You're listening to Green Spot Worship. I would like you to know that if you are someone in need of a Bible, you can always call the station at 573-649-3597. We know how important it is for you to be able to get connected to the Lord and read His Word. So I just want to encourage you, if you do not have a Bible, we can get one for you. 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So I just want to encourage you, dive into the Lord's Word so you can have a better understanding of what it is. Now let's do Brendan Lake, Cody Johnson with When Cowboys Praise.

0: 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The following program was pre-recorded.
1: I'm Lucha John. Stand by for some blues, State Line Blues, on the new 98.9 Classic KYMO. Hi, I'm Lucha John, and I hope you dig the blues, because it's time to dig the blues. It's time for State Line Blues.

0: How Blues Is That? That is brand new from Buddy Guy. His brand new album, Ain't Done With the Blues. And a little help on that one from another pretty good guitar player in his own right, Joe Walsh. Good stuff. That's a great album, too, by the way. Before that, speaking of a couple of greats teaming up, Bobby Rush and Kenny Wayne Shepherd, Hey Baby! His brand new album is called Young Fashioned Ways. Or I should say their brand new album is called Young Fashioned Ways. And we started out with Texas blues guitar player, singer, Seth James. Why Should I Suffer? His brand new album is called Motor Mouth. I've been accused of having a motor mouth from time to time, but I'm trying to do better. I got the blues, though. I got some more blues I need to talk about, and we'll do that when we come back.
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0: Hi, I'm Lou Jaton. Let's get back to the blues, State Line Blues, on the new 98.9 Classic KYMO. Welcome back to State Line Blues. I'm your host, Lou Jaton. Duke Robillard, man, he's one of the all-time greats. He was an original member of the Room Full of Blues and so many great recordings and over the years. And he's got a brand new album out. It's called Blast Off. And I'll tell you what, man, it's like it transports you right back to the swing stuff of the 1940s. It's really, really good. And, you want an example? How about this cut from Blast Off? It is called I'll Be Glad When You're Dead, You Rascal, You.

0: Like Rain. That is Billy Thompson on State Line Blues. He's got a brand new album out. It's called This World. And a great guitar player. Been around a long time, too. Played with some big names. Kim Wilson before that, speaking of big names. Founder of the Fabulous Thunderbirds, among other projects. I'm Trying. That's an old classic there. His brand new album is called Slow Burn. And we started out with Duke Robillard, one of my favorite guitar players and favorite people. I'll Be Glad When You're Dead. That is the name of the You Rascal You. They throws that in as well. That is from his brand new album called Blast Off, out on Nola Blue Records. And it really is. It's a lot of that 40s kind of swing stuff. Louis Armstrong, that kind of thing. Man, it's really good. Check it out. Speaking of check out some more blues we've got coming straight ahead.
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0: Hey, I'm Lou Jachon, and we've got some more great blues coming up for you on State Line Blues on the new 98.9 Classic KYMO. Welcome back to State Line Blues. The Reverend Sean Amos is he's got a lot of different talents. Singer, songwriter, producer, all of those things. But he comes from a talented family. In fact, his father, Wally Amos Jr., was the founder of Famous Amos Chocolate Chip Cookies. Remember those? Well, his son didn't go into the cookie business, but I'll tell you what, he's made some sweet music, that's for sure. He's got a brand new album coming out called Dance Party. Here's a cut from it, Little by Little.

0: You were wrong. That is Room Full of Blues on State Line Blues. A great new album that they've got out on Alligator called Steppin' Out. Before that, Greg Nagy and Love Letter. His latest album is called Just a Little More Time. Greg Nagy out of the Detroit, Michigan area. Does a lot of work with Larry McRae, our friend Larry McRae. Good stuff. And we started out with the Reverend Sean Amos, Little by Little. His brand new album is called Dance Party. Hey, we got a lot more blues that we can dance to coming up on State Line Blues, so hang in there with us.
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0: 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Welcome back to State Line Blues. I'm your host, Lou Jaton. Joe Bonamassa has a brand new album out. It is a tribute to the music of the late, great Rory Gallagher. And in fact, it's a live album that it was recorded in Cork, Ireland. Good stuff. Here's a cut from it called Tattooed Lady. Joe Bonamassa on State Line Blues.

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5: 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Last call for blues on this edition of State Line Blues. Here's brand new Tinsley Ellis, Sweet Iced Tea from his brand new album, Labor of Love.

That is Joanne Shaw Taylor with Orienti as a guest guitarist. What good is my love? Brand new single out that they've got. Before that, Breon 1969, If I Stay With You Tonight. Their brand new album is called Coming Back to the Blues. And we started out with the great one, Tinsley Ellis, Sweet Iced Tea. His brand new album is called Labor of Love, out on Alligator Records. Tinsley Ellis doing a lot more solo acoustic type stuff these days. I saw him last year at the WC Handy Festival in Henderson, Kentucky, do a fantastic

Welcome back to the greatest music of all time. And thanks for listening on this beautiful Sunday afternoon. It's just after 12 with Gloria Estefan.

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It's Better Than Ezra, classic KYMO, River Delta weather. Lots of sunshine today, high about 72. Clear 57 tonight, and mostly sunny, breezy tomorrow, high near 80. Here's Benjamin Orr on classic KYMO.

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Your River Delta weather for this afternoon. Plenty of sunshine. Beautiful. High 72. Clear tonight. Low 57. And mostly sunny tomorrow. It's going to be breezy. The high near 80. 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

0: When I See You Smile, that is Bad English on 98.9 at Classic KYMO. And Saturday, May 16th in Cape, the Cape Riverfront is going to be overflowing with vendors. 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

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River Delta weather, plenty of sunshine for this afternoon, high 72. Clear tonight, low 57. And tomorrow it's going to be sunny, high near 80, very breezy. Wind gusts as high as 30 miles per hour. Here's Bob Welch, Ebony Eyes, Classic KYMO.

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River Delta weather, beautiful today. Lots of sunshine, high 72, clear 57 tonight. And kicking off our week tomorrow, mostly sunny and breezy, with a high near 80. Here's Poco on Classic KYMO.

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all your favorites all weekend long. Thanks for listening. It's just after 2 o'clock. Whitney here. Coming up, Bow Wow Wow, some Paul Simon. Right now it's Sugar Ray and Someday on Classic KYMO.

0: Paul Simon on 98.9 Classic KYMO. 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

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Plenty of sunshine, high 72, clear 57 tonight, and tomorrow, mostly sunny, high near 80. Here's Patty Austin and James Ingram with Baby Come to Me, KYMO.

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The Hooters on Classic KYMO. River Delta weather, sunny and 72 for the rest of the afternoon. Mostly clear, 57 tonight, and tomorrow it's going to be mostly sunny and breezy with a high near 80. Here's REO Speedwagon, Classic KYMO.

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0: 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In the A.D. 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

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River Delta weather for this evening. Mostly clear, low 57, sunny and breezy. Tomorrow, high near 80. And tomorrow night, increasing clouds, some showers, maybe a thunderstorm moving in late with a low 60. Here's Little River Band on Classic KYMO.

Welcome back to the greatest music of all time. It's just after 4 o'clock. Thanks so much for sharing your Sunday afternoon with us. It's Whitney hanging out with you. Naked Eyes and the Beatles coming up after Huey Lewis and the News on KYMO.

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Hurts so good. It's John Mellencamp on KYMO. River Delta weather, mostly clear, 57 tonight, sunny, breezy, 80 tomorrow, and then some showers, thunderstorms, possible late tomorrow night, below 60. 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

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River Delta weather, clear, 57 tonight. Kicking off our week tomorrow. It's going to be sunny and breezy, high near 80. And some showers and thunderstorms moving in late tomorrow night with a low 60. There's Dead or Alive on Classic KYMO.

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Bertrand, Sykeston, Cape Girardeau.

the River Delta for over 50 years. Thanks for listening. It's just after 5 o'clock, and hope you're having a great Sunday. It's Whitney hanging out with you, the Spinners, and Jody Watley coming up after the Doobie Brothers on KYMO.

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Your River Delta weather, clear and 57 tonight. Sunny, breezy, and 80 kicking off our week tomorrow. And some showers and thunderstorms moving in late tomorrow night with a low 60. Here's Walter Egan on KYMO.

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Gladys Nine and the Pips on KYMO, your River Delta weather. Mostly clear tonight, low 57. Tomorrow, kicking off our week, it's going to be nice, sunny, breezy, high about 80. Wind gust as high as 32 miles per hour. And then tomorrow night, showers, maybe thunderstorm moving in after midnight with a low 60. Dennis B is next. Have a good one. Here's Little River Band on KYMO. Toodaloo.

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Bertrand, Sykeston, Cape Girardeau.

The 6 o'clock hour is upon us on this Sunday evening. That's Simon and Garfunkel with Cecilia. Seals and Crofts kicking off the hour with Summer Breeze, the Gap Remix. I'm Dennis B. and

it's hard to play a gig in this town, keep a straight face. It seems like everybody's got a plan.

0: We're wrapping up a long stretch of music there with Sean Mullins. That's Lullaby on Classic KYMO. We also heard from Bryan Adams, Paul McCartney and Wings, Simon and Garfunkel, and Seals and Crofts. 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

Now dig this. That's the Electric Boys. And that's the name of that one, All Lips and Hips on Classic KYMO. I'm Dennis B. in River Delta weather for tonight, calling for a slight chance we can see a passing shower. Otherwise, partly cloudy tonight. Overnight lows dropping down, let's see, to around the mid-50s. And then mostly sunny for your Monday. Breezy, though, with a high around 80. Back to the music with Chicago. Does anybody really know what time it is? Not anymore. 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

0: 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I'm Dennis B, and coming up after the break, music from Blessed Union of Souls, and we'll take a look at River Delta weather for you right here on Classic KYMO.
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That is Blessed Union of Souls with I Believe on Classic KYMO 98.9 FM. I'm Dennis B. River Delta weather for tonight. Calling for mainly clear skies. Slight chance we can see a shower move through the area. Only about a 20% chance, though. Partly cloudy overnight with a low around 57. Then mostly sunny and breezy for your Monday, the high around 80. And a chance of showers moving back into the area on Monday night. Some gusty winds and an overnight low of 60. Back to the music. Here's Def Leppard.

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